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1: Thank you for coming home. Sorry that the chairs are all warm. I left them here, I could have

0: So klingen die guten Zeiten. 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